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0: Slim Shady, I'm sick of him. 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Yeah, but he's so cute, though.
1: Hold it now, wait, hold it. That's played out. Hit it!
2: Hit y'all.

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Why? My Jamaican lady. Let them know. London girls, you live all the time.